About halfway through our first hour of Alien Air Music, Krzysztof Kurkowski from Gorzów Wielkopolski in Poland near the German border. And this is from his release Echoes from the Core. It came out in November 25. The song is called The Earth Sings. And he says on here, don't just listen, listen to the sounds. And this is a journey into mysteries of the subterranean world crafted exclusively using synthesizers. Before that was Ithar from Budapest in Hungary doing the title track of his release Spiritual Fusion from September 23. D-Time, like the letter D in time, who's Mark Schipper from De Wijk in Holland. And this is his latest release called Nightwoven. Came out last month on Cyclical Dreams. That's a label based in Buenos Aires. And we heard Shadow Genesis by D-Time. We began things with Steve Moore from Cananda Igua, which is in western upstate New York. And he did a remix of a song called Board Up the House from September of 08, originally done in its true form by Genghis Tron. They're a trio from Philadelphia. Alien Air Music, heard every Sunday from 8 to 10 p.m. Pacific Time on KXLU Los Angeles, 88.9 FM, on your radio dial, streaming worldwide on KXLU.com, all coming to you from Loyola Marymount University. And I'm Pat with you for 2 hours of synthetic music, and tonight all mid-era. Playlists are on my website, alienairmusic.com. And if you'd like to reach out to me for any reason, my email address is info@alienairmusic.com. Continuing now, this is music from England. Daniel and Booth. Michael Daniel, also known as Astronaut, he's from Liverpool. The other half of this British duo is Phil Booth, also known as Zeitless. And the song is called Open Channel from the release Inverse. It came out in June of 2020.

That's his latest release called The Pleiadians by Thin Echo from southern Greece in the area known as the northern Peloponnese region of that country. The song was Elohim, and The Pleiadians came out in April of this year, and it refers to several different races of humanoids allegedly living in the Pleiades star system. Before that was Axis. That's Axel Stupich from Leverkusen in Germany doing Path to Eternity from his release Resurrection. Came out November 24. He's one third of the duo Pyramid Peak. Daniel and Booth before that. Michael Daniel and Phil Booth from England. Michael Daniel is also known as Hashernaut. He's out of Liverpool. And this is from the release called Inverse. It came out in June of 20. They gave us the open channel. Alien Air Music is Sundays 8 to 10 p.m. Pacific Time here on KXLU Los Angeles from Loyola Marymount University, broadcasting on 88.9 FM on your radio dial, streaming worldwide on KXLU.com. 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And I should mention that playlists for all of our shows, going back a long ways, and audio archives going back the previous 2 weeks, are kept on our website, KXLU.com. Just head to our schedule page. You can find that on the top menu, second tab from the left. Coming up next, this is a musician who was born in England and now living in Tarragona, Spain, not too far from Barcelona. He's been making music since he was 14 years old. Ken Martin from his release Star Turn came out January 16. This song is Breathe.

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I play the music for her. 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
3: 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This is KXLU Los Angeles, 88.9 FM. And that was Brutalismus 3000. I love them. Gora Louv. Before that was an artist I've been playing for a long time, Europa. That's a track called Flower off an album called No Obedience. Lyra Pramuk, that was the DJ Rum Endless Rework of Ending. Tatiana Jane with Brutal. Shy Girl, Forever. Grace Eyes with Avalanche. Daniela Lolita with Tac Tac. I love her. An artist I really love, Million Moths, Ride or Die. That's actually a new dark project from Portland-based producer Erica Von Trapp. I used to play her stuff as Jane Machine. She's fabulous. I really look forward for this record to come out. That was Million Moths with Ride or Die. Speedy J, an artist I've actually been listening to since 1996 with Drift Vector. It's great to see talent, you know, still put out amazing records after 30 years, 30 plus years. Fred again with Facilita. Skrillex, my heart goes out. I love Skrillex. That was Soma. Europa off their new album, Lagoon. That was Visitor. Kareen, I love her. And I've been playing her stuff for at least 8 years. And she has a new record out called End to Knowing You on Mute Records. That was End to Knowing You, the title track. Sport DJ, Danza Kudoro. Before that was Kavari, Arca, and Ski Mask, Trifecta, three of my favorite artists, Routine Wound, Evo. Evo's like God to me. Like, I don't believe in God. I'm not really an atheist, but like, music is prayer, and Evo is the Holy Spirit. I love Evo. Daniela, Lolita, Tressa Cerotres, I can't pronounce that. Fred again with, Berwin, Gisoff, Neighbors, Esha with Low Horror Show, and starting on my set was The King of Pop with They Don't Care About Us, and I love that track. The production's kind of insane, and anyway, I have this really crazy set coming up. 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

All right, guys. The song you just heard was called July 11th, 1997 by Maya Shore. Spelled out, full words, no numbers. You know the deal. Pessimism Goes to Work by Eldridge Anisette. Rope Plus Ring by Nim or Num. Still don't know. Sorry. 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Rolling by All Under Heaven. Annalise by Computer. And this is something French, so I apologize in advance. Je ne sais quoi. It's like J-E-N-E-S-A-I-S-Q-U-O-I by Boycomma. I don't know. I'm not always nailing it with the pronunciation, so I apologize. But hopefully I'm nailing it with the music. I would say I am, but I guess that is not up to me to really determine. Coming up, we got Ship by Aspartame. Thank you for tuning in. 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

0: back to city. Look, I've been preparing for this for years. Just put me on the bus right now. I can do this.
1: No, you can't.
0: Hey, don't you walk away from me.

All right, everybody, that just about does it for my show today. Boo, I know, but you know what? I'll be back next week, so don't even worry. The song you just heard was Treeline Streets by Onira. Also played Penny Box by Racecourse, 10,000 Dead Roses by Endive, Trace Me Onto You by Title Fight, You'll Be Better Someday by Casper Elgin. Great tune, great band, underrated band, I would even venture to say. And Charmed, I'm Sure, by The Lazarus Plot. Got one more song, though. I got one more tune. All right. I promised Porcelain at the beginning of the show. I don't know if anyone remembers that or has been listening this whole time, but I said we were going to play, or well, I didn't promise Porcelain the song. I promised the band. Ogean. It's like O-Z-E-A-N. Fire, shoegaze band. Only three songs that I know of. One EP. But they were great. They rocked. So here we go. Porcelain by Ogean. I'll be back next week. Thank you so much for tuning in to Polarity on KXLU 88.9 FM.

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That's right, kids. You got Stella here sitting in the Punk Rock Grey Gardens using my iPhone to record a new intro for the rebroadcast of a interview that I did on June 8th, 2012 with fellow Sicilian Pat Thomas, author of Listen Whitey, The Sounds of Black Power.

Thin Lizzy with Jailbreak and the D.I.s doing Your Dad's a Cop, and also the Gears with Don't Be Afraid to Pogo and Elks Lodge Blues. And we also have the Joneses in there with Criminals and the Neighborhood Bullies, I'm Bored, Let's Fight. And started off Stray Pop, as we always do, with the Hollywood Persuaders and Drums a Go-Go. Anyway, Stella here with you tonight, as usual, on late Friday night from 11 p.m. to 3 a.m. Pat Thomas, the author of Listen Whitey, is on his way up here. He's going to talk about the sights and sounds of Black Power 1965 to 1975. And all sorts of related things, how it all ties together. And a few things that you may have never have been aware of that are pretty amusing. So stay tuned for that. And in the meantime, let's see how the CD players, if they want to behave tonight. Last week, oh boy, that's the type of revolution I don't like. Equipment revolution. The other things we're going to be covering later, it'll be really good.